Radio 1, where the heart of summer lives. Where the heart of summer lives. Hey, yo! Bankai!

that's a wrap for this week's show. Thank you for listening. I hope you all enjoyed the new music. Let me know what you thought of the music this week. Just drop your comments on YouTube uploads or hit me up on my socials at Oliver Heldens. All right, I'll see you all again next week for another great episode. Ciao, adios, see you later.

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1: V sessions. Classic of the week.